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9: Time to get to it, baby. That $1,000 cash grab is on the popping. Kat's on the line right now. What up, Kat?
10: What's up?
9: You said you hype about getting this $1,000 today, yes?
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11: You said 12 pretty quickly. 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
9: 60 seconds. Time for that $1,000 cash grab. Morning Hustle in the building, and La Brea's on the line.
11: Yeah.
10: Hey, y'all.
9: Here's the deal, La Brea. I got 60 seconds on the clock. If you're ready, say, I'm ready, Kyle.
10: I'm ready, Kyle.
9: Clock begins at 3, 2, 1. Which instrument family does the violin belong to? String, brass, or percussion?
10: String.
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9: Solve this math problem. 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
9: Who was the first president of the United States?
10: George Washington.
12: Yeah! Oh, y'all get it one more time.
11: She didn't even have faith in herself.
9: That's right. You just won $1,000, my Brea.
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2: Post It on the Corner. Who is this?
3: This Tristan, man. What's going on?
2: You, folks. Where you Post It on the Corner at?
3: Man, I'm in Southfield, bro. Getting it in. What's the deal?
1: In Michigan. What's the deal? I got a riddle for you. You ready?
3: What's the riddle?
1: Okay. Take off my skin. I won't cry, but you will. What am I?
3: Ooh. Take off my skin. I won't cry. What am I? Feelings?
1: Ooh. Ooh, that's pretty deep, but that's not the answer. That was a good one, though. Keep us turned up in Southfield.
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1: Be more. I got a riddle for you, sis. You ready?
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1: Take off my skin and I won't cry, but you will. What am I?
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25: 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All right, coming at number one, and I know L'Oreal.
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1: 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We can change that. 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
6: 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Again, we're there to honor, celebrate, and remember those that have been affected by breast cancer. And it's all been powered by my friends at the American Cancer Society, Community Spirits, and King Rib.
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0: like a. 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
5: Yeah. It's the morning hustle. L'Oreal, Kyle, Santillan, Alton Walker in the building.
1: That's right. And you know where we going. Out the country to the Bahamas. And
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1: you could be joining us as well. OneVoyageCruise.com is where you go to book your cabin. Cabins are limited. They're filling up. You got a couple weeks left to go. All you got to do is call 214-495-1963. T.I. Rick Ross, LaToya Luckett, and you will be aboard the Virgin Voyages Resilient Ladies.

0: look too good. AI couldn't generate it. I like it. Kyle said same flow.
1: Yeah.
0: But I think it's, you know, I think it's her flow, you know, and I think that's what makes Meg Meg, is that she's going to come with the bars regardless. She's going to come with a flow. But, you know, it is what it is. She's still standing tall, and she spoke with Marie Claire. She is so hung up over Klay Thompson. It is crazy.
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9: Hey.
8: What school you rapping?
9: Yeah.
8: What's going on? 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We want to see your team. 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

0: Back in the flesh. Yeah.
1: Hustle. Come on, man. It's the Morning Hustle. L'Oreal, Kyle Santilli, and Alton Walker. You know we got the best guests that slide up in here and talk to us. And today is no different. 1K Few and the legendary Timberland in the building, baby.
2: Yes,
3: I see other artists that are also accepting and embracing the street gospel side of things. Yeah. You have Quavo, who's even talked about, you know, transitioning his music a little bit to be hard. A little more positive. You got Fabio Foreign, who just recently spoke out and said, he's transitioned his music, but the hardest part of his journey has been the abstaining from sex. So is this something that you do as well? Are you that spiritual and that into your faith?
2: I used to be coming up, but I ain't gonna lie, I've been married going on 8 years now.
3: Oh, there you go. 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
2: Time for that $1,000 cash grab. 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
3: Yeah.
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2: Here's the deal, La Brea. I got 60 seconds on the clock. If you're ready, say, I'm ready, Kyle.
4: I'm ready, Kyle.
2: Clock begins at 3, 2, 1. Which instrument family does the violin belong to? String, brass, or percussion?
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1: 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She's still standing tall, and she spoke with Marie Claire. She is so hung up over Klay Thompson. 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

0: Hot 100.9, Keisha Nicole. We're inside the break room, right? Today is Sister That Friday. My question to you is, would you rather your partner have your password to your phone or your location?
1: Happy birthday, friend.
0: Thank you. Happy birthday to you, Libra Gang.
1: All right, listen, Sunday, baby.
0: Yes. Okay, so listen, would you rather your partner have your password or your location?
1: My password.
0: Oh, you okay with them going through your phone, huh?
1: I don't care, my phone
0: dry. Not my phone dry. Does the location seem like it's too much, though? Like, dang, you got to see everything I do, every little detail?
1: I think that is too much. If you're not my emergency person, I don't think you need to know where I'm at.
0: Ooh, even if you're in a relationship, you should know everything.
1: Hey, I should, you know? I need, you know, everybody needs a little piece sometimes. You need to get a time and just... And then you might be out there in your location where you having your piece at. Then all of a sudden, here you go. Oh, I was just trying to see what you were doing. Look, I just turned my piece.
0: Right. Enjoy your birthday weekend, girl.
1: I will do. And continue reporting all season.
0: Oh, all month long, girl.
1: All my love. Yep. All right, love you, girl.
0: Love you, too. Take care, okay?
1: All right.
0: Bye-bye. You know what's crazy? I had a friend. Her and her boyfriend used to share. They used to have mirror their phone. So everything that he did on his phone, she saw it and vice versa. And I'm like, now that's too much. Because here's the thing. With the password situation, there's conversations I have with my mom. Just between me and my mom that have nothing to do with my relationship, nothing. And I don't think my partner should be invited to see that conversation between me and my mom. Hence why I think the password is too much. But I also feel y'all in that location, because I feel a little violated when somebody know every single thing I'm doing all day long. A little too much for me, I ain't gonna lie. That is This or That Friday inside the break room right here on Hot 100.9.
2: 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Indy, what's good, baby? You know what time it is. 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

Wendy, what's going on? It's me, L'Oreal, from the Morning Hustle. And shout out to all my hustlers repping the East Side. 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
2: 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I-65 southbound stop and go, 21st Street to Meridian. Northeast side, I-465 eastbound before Ellsendale Road, a road hazard. Right lane is blocked. It's stop and go from Westfield Boulevard from I-865 to I-69, 15 minutes. I-70 eastbound stop and go traffic, West Street to the south split. I-65 northbound stop and go traffic between Raymond Street and the south split. 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
5: 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You know how we do it. Want to hustle in the building. Representing at a homestead, Florida, we got Verlencia on the line today.
6: 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Hey,
5: 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Come on now. 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
5: 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What is 8 times 7?
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3: 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Miami. It's for all my scammers and my kid money.

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1: 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That might have been one of Cardi's hottest verses she ever spit. The coach, I'm still live on location, Warren Central. Pull up, have some fun with me.

A-O-N-D. It's Kyle Santillan. Yo, real quick, shout out to all my hustlers repping the North Side, rocking with the Morning Hustle. It's Hot 100.9.

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Listen, you want a chance to win some tickets to the R&B tour? You want to see Usher and Chris Brown live, Lucas Oil Stadium, Halloween night? I need you to do me a favor. 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Do it right now.

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3: Time for that $1,000 cash grab. 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
4: Yeah.
5: Hey, y'all.
3: Here's the deal, La Brea. I got 60 seconds on the clock. If you're ready, say, I'm ready, Kyle.
5: I'm ready, Kyle.
3: Clock begins at 3, 2, 1. Which instrument family does the violin belong to? String, brass, or percussion?
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0: Naptown, what's poppin'? It's L'Oreal. 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
1: Ladies and gentlemen, boys and girls, welcome to Ask Uncle Alton. Yay! Yay. I never seem excited when I say that, but that's okay. And today's question, are you ready? In this email, it says, Uncle, my son is in sixth grade, and I get a call from the school every day about him acting up. I've taken his phone, the game, everything, and nothing is working. Well, Mama, it's time to go up to that school. And not just go up there regular. Be ugly. Put on one of them green face mask stuff. Don't brush your teeth. Put on a bonnet with a hole in it. Don't have no. Put on some slippers with socks with holes in it. And be don't put no deodorant on. Be stank. Don't brush your teeth. Do this for a whole week until you get to stop getting them phone calls.
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0: 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With the hitters for his girl, he a tricker calling up his trap phone.
1: Last time.

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1: Okay, Cameron Mayhem. You know her from Law and Order. She played the detective for quite some time. She spoke at a Human Rights Campaign national dinner and said this.
2: I always wanted a gay son. 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But no, he's the only straight guy in his entire musical theater company.
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